Nightly Spirit, your girl Darlene, and what we're talking about tonight is family. Boundaries. You know, are we protecting our peace from family members, or are we giving them access because they're family members? You can't turn your back on your family, can you? I want to hear what you have to say about this. You know, love is free. It really is. But access, sometimes you got to earn that. And sometimes you've earned a boundary. Praise the Lord. 1-877-345-7747. Again, 1-877-345-7747. What do you say to this topic tonight? Nia Allen and Kiara Sheard Kelly on the way.

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0: Kiara shared Kelly with Rain on the Nightly Spirit. Boy, I love that. I love, love, love that. We're talking about family. And some family members, you know, they don't call. They just show up. They be like, hey, we was in there. He's like, oh, Lord, and you brought him. Y'all know how it is. The question tonight we have is, you know, because they're family, should they always have access to you? Or should they also respect boundaries? What do you say to this? Tell us your name. Where are you calling from?
1: Hi, my name is Jessica. I'm calling from Columbus, Ohio.
0: All right, Jessica, what do you say to this?
1: Well, I say that protect your peace at all costs, because I did it. And I believe that by doing that, it has helped me with my mental health, specifically because I always prioritize my family. You know, and I mean my extended family, not like my kids and my husband. I prioritize them, but I prioritize my mom, my sisters and stuff a lot. Anytime they will tell me last minute stuff, I'll always just go, and I wouldn't please me. So now I'm trying to do stuff for my own needs as much as I can, and it has helped me a lot.
0: Amen. And here's what's fair, okay? Sometimes family needs to see an example of someone protecting their peace, because perhaps they feel like because they're family, you know, they should always have access. But if someone says, hey, I will come and see you all, or, you know, I just saw y'all. Give me two more months. And not feel offended, you know. You don't want to offend your family members, but sometimes they need to see someone protecting their peace so they can start respecting their own boundaries and protect their peace. Now, you might not get invited because, you know what I'm saying, and you might not care. But 1-877-345-7747. When it comes to family, should they always have access to you? Or should you be able to just say, hey, not every day, not every month, not every year. How about every other year? Should you have boundaries? 1-877-345-7747 when it comes to family. Let's talk about it coming up on The Nightly Spirit.

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0: Jason Nelson and Madison Ryan Ward with Made New on the Nightly Spirit. What's your name? Where are you calling from?
1: Hi, I'm Vanessa. I'm calling from Houston, Texas.
0: Vanessa, what do you say to this tonight?
1: Well, what I say is the whole thing depends on the family member, because some family members have issues, and we know that. Not everybody in the family is for the family. So, not to get into my family, but just to know this, there are some family members that should not be in that, in your inner circle or your inner space, especially if it's a dangerous type of situation. For example, if Uncle Bud, we know Uncle Bud has a history of, you know, trying to molest young ladies, he shouldn't be in that situation where there are young girls and children there. The same thing goes for family members that have a spirit of jealousy. There are some that do that, and they're always, you know, critiquing or causing or sowing seeds of discord, let me say that, in the family. Those are people that you kind of, you have to excuse or exclude from your space so you can have some peace.
0: Because, you know, boundaries are not disrespect. It's actually maintenance. You know, family matters. And you have to think about it, because they're family. Because loyalty matters and support systems, all that stuff is important. But peace matters too. Respect, emotional health, all that matters. So, I got your selfie session coming up in about 15 minutes. It's been a good conversation tonight, family. Thank all of you for calling in. On the way, William Murphy and Anthony Evans featuring Caleb Carson on the Nightly Spirit. Hey.

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That's Anthony Evans and Caleb Carson. You're not finished in family tonight. I just want to say that boundaries are not always about pushing people away. Sometimes it's about preserving love before resentment destroys it, right? Because healthy relationships require respect and communication and understanding and accountability, even in families. And maybe tonight some people don't need to cut family off. Maybe they just need healthier limits. I'm glad we had this talk tonight. Just think about it, okay? I got Kalante Gavin joining us in the next hour. It's your girl, Darlene, on the Nightly Spirit.

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8: It's The Nightly Spirit, your girl, Darlene. Lord have mercy, we got Kalante.
9: I love you.
8: 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What is
10: 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Yeah, we here. We here. To the OG, thank you for having me.
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10: 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YOG.
8: I can't. All right, family. Kalante Gavin hanging out with us tonight on the Nightly Spirit. He's got new music. Man, let me tell y'all something. Y'all know he got a joyful soul too, right? I can't believe he just called me an OG. But anyway, coming out 17 minutes away, Kalante Gavin on the Nightly Spirit.

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0: It's the Nightly Spirit, your girl Darlene. Hey, Kalante Gavin, how are you today?
1: I'm amazing. Honored to be here on the Nightly Spirit with the essence, the fragrance of the house, like they do in church, the fragrance of the house.
0: I better never go to no church that say that we the fragrance of the house. Oh, I'm not going. You warned me. That is crazy. I'm sorry. We're going too deep. That's so deep. Oh. I'm going to speak to the fragrance.
1: Yes.
0: Okay. I got the giggles now. Kalante, you are a youth pastor. Oh, my God.
1: I'm a youth pastor. Pray for me. It's a full-time job.
0: I'm getting ready to say, because this is a different kind of generation.
1: It is.
0: Pastor. How's this going for you?
1: Man, there are multiple generations, and as we know, we have passed the millennials. So yeah, we thank God for the millennials. The millennials now are pastors and leaders.
0: Yes.
1: That are leading the church. And yes, so they are the ones that, you know, we don't need no more millennial conference, because now we got to go to Gen Z.
0: Yes.
1: And Gen Z is a different type of generation who craves authenticity, who loves genuinity. Like, they just want Jesus. No fluff. You know, they'll appreciate and honor the collars and the robes, but they're more interested in when you come out of them, are you the same person? And are you as genuine as the messages that you preach? And so the generation, I just love it. I'm excited to raise the I think this is the most critical moment. In a time now where everybody's rushing to be a pastor, leader, launch paraministries and prophetic stuff and everything going crazy, there's a generation that was stuffing cell phones and iPads in their hands to distract them from a service they're supposed to be a part of. And so I'm excited about this next gen. Yeah.
0: You definitely called and chosen for it. Listen, I love it. I really feel like we need that from this next generation. We need them to hold us accountable. We need them to petition the Holy Ghost for real. They want it for real. They want the real power.
1: Yeah.
0: And like, if he's got all the power, how come I don't have it?
1: Yeah.
0: Well, how can I use? Why? How can I do it? I love it. I love that they are questioning and challenging what we've always taught. I think that it's important.
1: Yes.
0: Because you know, this is the hungry generation.
1: Yes, it is.
0: And we should have enough to feed them. I'm excited.
1: Yes,
0: I'm
1: ma'am.
0: Excited about it. So, you know, by now we should all be teachers anyway, right?
1: Come on here.
0: Huh?
1: All been commissioned, huh?
0: Hallelujah.
1: This great gospel.
0: To this great gospel. Well, listen, family, Kalante has new music, and we're going to talk about it after I let you hear it in just a moment, right here on the Nightly Spirit.
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0: Charlie, where the party at? More fire, more fire. This is Shaka from Raleigh. You've been up in this radio thing for a minute, and God has really kept you up in here. Keep going, sister, because you go hard.
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0: 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That is Kalonte Gaffin with your millennial quartet self.
1: Golly.
0: I love that.
1: Thank you, OG. Thank you.
0: Yeah. Thank there you. You go.
1: Thank you of God.
0: Go ahead and tell everybody what the OG is.
1: It's we have God. Now coined OG to mean of God. And she is of God. Huh? We bless God for the I love you.
0: I'm so tickled. You are hilarious, bro.
1: I love this.
0: So at the meeting. Yeah. There was an aim. I noticed something. There are some songwriters that aim. Somewhere when they write. What was the aim for this one?
1: So it went viral on TikTok. Shout out to the influencer at Mar X Bar, I believe. She's amazing. I think her tag is 2025 Bride. Mm-hmm. And she coined the song from a live video from TikTok, an audio clip. Mm. And she started using it for her Get Ready With Me's, not really Get Ready With Me's, but her final outfit and put together. And so the ladies of TikTok, or shall I say, the church ladies of TikTok started taking it, following in her tracks, and the song just blew up. And shout out to her. And so when you listen to it, man, you hear quartet, you hear the traditional congregational feel. Mm. My most exciting thing about this, Darlene, is the fact that it's church. It's what we were raised on. And they was able to embrace it. This generation loved church. I don't know who said the generation don't go to church no more.
0: I know that's right.
1: No youth, no church. Shout out to Alpheus Anderson, coined that term, upstate South Carolina. No youth, no church.
0: Alpheus, I love you, brother.
1: We love you. No youth, no church. And I mean, that's just the thing. So I say, you know what? We're going to push this out. We're going to have church. And so at the meeting, ain't just a song. It's a clarion call to be the hands and feet of Jesus anywhere we go.
0: Yes.
1: And invite people to come to the church that you say you love. So, yeah.
0: Yes, yes. That's what I'm talking about. Listen, I love it. And I believe that that's where it's going to happen is
1: absolutely
0: in the gatherings and in the meetings.
1: Absolutely.
0: And, you know, when we get back to what this was is really all about, not we get away from what it has been. And we, you know, and go right back to the heart of worship.
1: Oh, that's my favorite.
0: It's all about you.
1: One of my favorites.
0: Yes.
1: When the music fades. Oh, yeah. Yes. Yes.
0: Yes.
1: Yes. That's my song.
0: Yeah. Listen, I love you. And I am so excited for all that you're doing. Thank you so much for hanging out with us on the Nightly Spirit tonight.
1: I love y'all. Thank you for having me. I love you all on the Nightly Spirit. Okay, y'all gonna hear it. I'm sorry. You're amazing. You're amazing. Thank y'all. Go get at the meeting, man. Go be the hands and feet of Jesus and love everybody. Forgive and move on. And we'll make
0: Come
1: it.
0: Come on. We'll and press it. On.
1: Press on.
0: And press on.
1: Yes. Yes, OG. Yes, of God. I love you. God.
0: As I know he's so good. Thank you, Kalonte. God bless you. So good. Family, I've got Sybil Wilkes joining us with another news update on the Nightly Spirit.
2: 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Darling, it's your girl, darling, darling, darling, darling. Darling McCoy.
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1: That's Dedrick Hatton, High City Collective Stout. That's the King of Glory. Here is Sybil Wilkes.
2: It's Sybil Wilkes with what we need to know. President Trump announced a major overhaul of the EPA refrigerant rules Thursday morning, a move the White House says will create $900 million in savings and lower grocery bills for American families. In California, voters heading to the polls for governor will see some creative names on the ballot, including a Democrat legally named Barack D. Obama Shaw, an independent candidate living for God and country, DeMont. In entertainment news, Netflix is launching a highly anticipated docuseries June 3rd titled Michael Jackson, The Verdict. This takes a definitive look at the King of Pop's historic 2005 trial. And Hollywood powerhouse Quinta Brunson is bringing an animated legend back to the silver screen, partnering with the Fleischer Estate to star in and develop a brand new Betty Boop feature film. Looks just like her. I'm Sybil Wilkes. Be informed, be empowered.
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1: All right, I'm going to my vintage vault and getting the Canton Spirituals. Here is Clean Up What I Messed Up. 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
2: 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A few years ago,

0: Colossians 3 and 13 says, bearing graciously with one another and willingly forgiving each other if one has cause for complaint against another. Just as the Lord has forgiven you, so should you forgive. You know, one of the hardest things God will ever ask us to do is forgive people who hurt us deeply. Because some wounds don't come from strangers. They come from people we trusted, family and friends and relationships, even leaders, people who knew our hearts but still mishandled them. And if we're honest, some pain changes you. And it can make you guarded and suspicious and angry and emotionally unavailable. It can make you rehearse conversations in your head for years. Smile publicly, but bleeding privately. But unforgiveness is dangerous because it's going to keep your future chained to your past. Forgiveness does not mean what happened was acceptable. It does not erase accountability. It does not always mean reconciliation either. Sometimes wisdom still requires boundaries. But forgiveness means that you refuse to let bitterness become your identity. You know, God never intended for you to carry that kind of poison in your spirit forever. Forgiveness is not weakness. It is spiritual freedom. It's saying, yeah, that happened. It hurt me, but it's not going to control me. All right? So, for the mistakes and the wrong decisions and the seasons that you knew better, but you still struggled. Oh, if it were not for grace, you know, thank God for His grace. Healing begins where bitterness ends. I'm going to pray for us coming up 15 minutes away. It's your girl, Darlene, on the Nightly Spirit.
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Father, in the name of Jesus, we're asking you to heal every wounded place in us. Give us the strength to release bitterness and resentment toward our family members, anger and pain that we've carried for so long. God, teach us to forgive without losing wisdom. Teach us how to heal without losing compassion. We release every offense into your hands. Break the chains of unforgiveness and pride and emotional heaviness that we carry. Restore peace to troubled hearts and freedom to the minds that are burdened. God, help us to forgive ourselves for the past mistakes and the seasons that we've missed. Let healing flow where pain has lived. God, we declare tonight that bitterness will not define us, and our future will not be held hostage by our past. In Jesus' name we pray. Amen and amen and amen. And family, that ends another night of the Nightly Spirit. We're going to see you again right here tomorrow. Until then, stay safe, stay blessed, and stay woke. Good night.

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5: 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Bishop Lambert W. Gates Sr. is bringing the word, and Bishop James W. Gates Sr. is holding it down as founder and chairman. The theme? Pentecost, the time of refreshing. Acts 3:19, and y'all, we need it. May 24th, 5 p.m., The Church of Christ of Apostolic Faith, 1200 Brittenell Avenue, Columbus, Ohio. Don't miss your moment. Be there.
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So here you go. Inspirational praise all day, every day. 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

0: for grace. 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
0: Come on, you waiting on me to say it. 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
1: 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You love God? 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
1: Come on, let it rise. There's no place I'd rather be than right here, just you and me, asking you

0: Well, the primaries are behind us. So what's next? Now it's time for the real decision. Election day is Tuesday, November 3rd, and the deadline to register to vote is on Monday, October 5th. 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Now it's time to stand on it. Don't just watch it happen. 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
1: And I'm Griff, a.k.a. the man who was the ha! And hallelujah.
0: Oh, Jesus. 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
1: Put your hands on it. 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All right. 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

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God, we know you're going to bless us. 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
3: Hey, good people. I'm Erica Campbell, and I got to give a big thanks to my girl, Pastor Kim Lee King, that joined me. 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

0: In the choir stand. Where is that? In the choir stand. 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
1: In the choir stand. Where
0: is
1: that?
0: Hey! Eddie, I want to go back to that. 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
0: 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One, two. 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

0: 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Praise in the choir.
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0: Hey family, it's your girl Erica Campbell, and what if I told you your next getaway could refresh your spirit and pour into someone else at the same time?
1: Hold on, Erica, so you mean I can relax and be a blessing? Because usually I just relax and...
0: Well, listen, yes, we're both. And it's the One Voyage 2026 sailing from Miami, October 26th through November the 1st aboard the beautiful Resilient Lady.
1: Okay, but who coming? Because, you know, I need good music and good word.
0: Well, we got a powerful lineup this time. Inspiration from Jonathan McReynolds, Ja'Kalen Carr, and Pastor Mike Jr., and maybe me.
1: Oh, yeah. 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I'm there. I'm shouting and eating good. What's the food looking like, though, E?
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0: Well, the primaries are behind us. So what's next? Now it's time for the real decision. Election day is Tuesday, November 3rd, and the deadline to register to vote is on Monday, October 5th. This is where it counts. 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

It's Friday. It is Friday. Good God Almighty, the start of the weekend. And we're going to continue to give you the greatest music in the world on this Friday. We're almost halfway through with the year. Good Lord Almighty. But we're nowhere near through with the music. Not at all. I'm about to be adding some more music to this whole entire music industry.

every day just for you. And today ain't gonna be no different. Ain't gonna be no different. We've got music lined up that's gonna bless your heart, as it always does. And we've got our praise break today set and ready. DJ T-Storm is ready and raring to go. We've got our inspirational moment. We've got Friday Funnies. And I listened to this before I came on. Chris Tucker, boy, good God almighty. He's not just a friend of mine. He is one of the greatest comedians. Chris Tucker's bringing us our Friday Funnies today. And I want you to remember that this weekend, Saturday to be exact, will be our spring concert at Perfecting Faith Church, where we will have a listening party for the brand new project, finally, Donnie McClurkin. That's right, a listening party that can only be held with a couple of hundred people. The listening party is $25, but the concert will be free. And that's already sold out. I'm sorry. All seats are already gone. Good God almighty. But let's get this show started. Call somebody up and let them know that the new Donnie McClurkin show is on the air.

0: That was Josh Copeland. And before that, you heard Open Door Season. Now, let me say this about Josh Copeland. Now, he's new on the scene, but that boy can sing. I'm going to meet him one day. That young man is a singer. And now it's time for our flashback song of the day.
1: What we're going to do right here is go back.
0: And today I'm taking you back to the year 1993, 33 years ago. Now, in the year 1993, The X-Files premiered on Fox Network. I never watched one of those shows, not one of The X-Files. Never had any interest in it. But I just want to let you all X-File fans know, it got its start 33 years ago in 1993. But one thing I am a fan of is the Canton Spirituals. And they broke into 1993 with this song, Hello Mother.
2: I dreamed that I went home to live with Jesus. Can I get a witness? And when I got that, one of the first faces that I saw was Mama's face.

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Ever laid awake at night? 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

0: That was the Grammy Award-winning Darryl Walls with the song Able. Congratulations again, Darryl. God bless you, man. And before that, we heard the Canton Spirituals with Hello Mother. Right now, I've got to take a break. But when I come back, we've got our Friday Funnies waiting for you, waiting for you. And I want you to remember, we will be in our spring concert. Haven't done a concert in over a year. And we're bringing together every one of the singers that have ever sung with me. And we're going to take a walk and a journey through my musical history, ending in the wonderful debut of the new album, finally, Donnie McClurkin. You don't want to miss this. It's going to be on Saturday, May the 23rd at Perfecting Faith Church at 7 p.m. So put that on your calendar, child. Put it on your calendar in Jesus' name. Now, don't go anywhere. We're going to take a break, but we'll be right back with more of the new Donnie McClurkin Show right after this.
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Everybody, welcome back to the new Donnie McClurkin Show. Listen, let's keep this music going. Here's Jonathan McReynolds, one of the singingest, songwritingest, producingest musical brothers you ever want to meet. Jonathan McReynolds with

0: That was Jonathan McReynolds. Now it's time for you to take your medicine. It's time for every one of you to take your medicine. The Bible says that a merry heart does good, just like a medicine. Some of y'all are down in the doldrums and you're down in depression. Well, this one is just for you, and somebody just wants to laugh because you love smiling. This is just for you. Our Friday Funnies with none other than my friend, my brother, Chris Tucker. If y'all ready to get your laugh on, here we go. Hit it, Chris.
1: My mama, man, she didn't play, man. 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We always going to him. You can preach on the kitchen table, mama. Get up, you are going to church. Make me sick. Making me late. 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And she ain't dressed neither. Walking around with her bra on. You are making me late. I can't get dressed fooling around with y'all. You can't get dressed because you ain't dressed, mama. You late too. We just a late family. Making me sick. She be mad at us every Sunday. She fix us some breakfast. She wouldn't fix us nothing. She be mad at us. We be so late, she got to eat it in the car. She come to the car with her food. And one time she brought it to the car and gave it to me to hold, but I didn't hear what she said, and I thought she was giving it to me. And I ate my mama breakfast, man. I ain't never seen her this mad before.

0: That was Tina and Erica Campbell, better known as Mary Mary, featuring Kiara Sheard with God in Me. Now, I've got to take a break, but when I come back, I think DJ T-Storm's ready, y'all. I think you're ready. I think you're ready. Glory to God. He's smiling. He's ready. And we've got a praise break set up just for every single one of you. So stick and stay. More of the new Donnie McClurkin Show to go right after this.
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New Donnie McClurkin Show. Yeah, you're smiling, I know. Because you know what time it is. It's time for our praise break. And we've got the one and only DJ T-Storm ready to give you that praise break that's going to get you going. And with this Saturday coming up, DJ T-Storm is going to be here. And he's going to open up our concert. That's right. Concert starts at 7 o'clock. He's going to open it up with some praise break music. But now, as for you, we've got the praise break. DJ T-Storm is ready to go. Hit it!

0: @JTStorm, @TheRealTStorm on all socials, especially on that Instagram. Big shout out to those who've been following me on there. Mary D. Suzette. Also, Pedro Torres Jr. Page Mike Maker. PageMaker. Okay, sorry. And Betsy Love for Life, man. I appreciate the follow, man. Listen, I'm going to wish a very happy Mother's Day to my mom, my wife, my aunties, and all the aunties and moms out there, and the people that may have unfortunately lost their mom, man. Listen, my prayers go out to you. If you can, do something to celebrate their memory this weekend, okay? Grace and peace.
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2: That was a mix like I've never heard before. That is a praise break classic, boy. I hope y'all enjoyed it like I did. I hope you did. But now, you know what time it is. You know what time it is. It's time for our shout-outs. And I think we've got some good shout-outs today, some real sensitive shout-outs today. So if you've got a shout-out that you want to leave for all of us to hear, well, please do so, because I'm telling you, sometimes shout-outs really minister to me. And I know that they minister to 5 million people listening. You can call us at 1-888-420-7710. That's 1-888-420-7710. And leave your shout-out. And remember, when you do, leave your name. What did I say? Leave your name. What did I say? Leave your name. Leave where you're calling from and who you're giving this beautiful shout out to. Make it sensitive. Make it sweet. Make it powerful. Make it sound something like this. Shout that thing.
3: This is Kiki B from Louisville, Kentucky. I wanted to give a shout out to Joe Thomas, a.k.a. Coach Joe, for being not only my other half, but my patient half. Thank you for being there for me even when I don't make things easy. I want to give a shout out to my children, Chantel, Tiana, Tanaya, Takara, and AJ, all of my grandchildren. And I also want to give a shout out to Guy for doing what you're doing and blending mine and Joe's family. Thank you. And everybody, have a blessed day.
2: Kiki, God bless you. God bless your family. That blended family was ordained by God. Cherish it. Love your husband. Love your children and your husband's children who are now your children. God bless you and keep you. And keep me in your prayers, too. Give my love to your family. All right, who's next? Shout that thing out.
4: I'm going to shout that thing out to my mother, to my son, my granddaughter. This is Christina from Boston, Massachusetts, giving y'all a shout out. I love you all. The love family. God bless you guys.
2: Well, you just go ahead, Christina. Shout that thing out. I love your character. I love your approach with this thing. You got swag, girl. You got some swag. Thank you so much, all the way from Boston, Massachusetts. Thank you so much, my dearest. Give my love to your family. That was great. Now, who's next? Shout that thing out.
5: Giving a shout out to my son, Patrick Parks. Theology, serve God, work hard. Thank you, son. Happy birthday. This is your mom. Giving a shout out to Cheryl Freeman. Giving a shout out to Reverend Yancey. Giving a shout out to Sylvester Pope, my niece, Royal Benton. Happy birthday. This is y'all, Mark.
2: Well, I'm glad they know who you are, because we don't know who you are. Because you didn't give your name, but you did give a great shout out. And I thank you so much, my dear. And bless you and your family. God bless you and God favor you, I pray. Now listen, if you've got a shout out that you want about 5 million people to hear, give us a call. Leave it right here at 1-888-420-7710. Now I'm going to take another break, but when I come back, I've got an inspirational message just for you. So stick and stay. 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
1: Hi, this is Donnie McClurkin, and I've got an inspirational message just for you. So many people think that it's so hard to hear from God and to get in touch with God. But I want you to know, He's just a prayer away, just that close to you. When you call on His name out of a sincere heart, God's ears are open to your cry. No matter whether it's for salvation, whether it's for some help, whether it's for support, whether it's just to worship, God's ears are open to your cry. That's the kind of God that He is. You don't have to jump through hoops in order for Him to pay attention to you. No, He hears you even before you call His name. And at the mention of His name, there are great wonders, there are great miracles. So don't you ever be so despondent that you forget that Jesus is just that close to you. Call His name. Obey Him, live holy. Call His name. And the Bible said He will say, "Here I am." He's just that close to you.

0: forward to seeing you on May the 23rd. It's going to be a great concert. It's going to be great to get back in front of that microphone and to sing you all the songs that we are just about to release. It all happens at Perfecting Faith Church, Freeport, New York, at 7 p.m. on Saturday. I look forward to seeing you all there. But until the next edition of the New Donnie McClurkin Show, walk in the favor of God.
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0: Good morning, good morning, good morning. It's Get Up Mornings. I'm Erica Campbell, loving Jesus and loving you on this fabulous Friday, May the 22nd. And once again, in for grip is our girl, Kim Lee King. Hey, Kim, good morning.
1: Good morning. Happy Friday.
0: I like it. Yay, yay. Hey, Cheryl, good morning. How are you?
2: Good morning, everybody.
0: Absolutely. I believe it's going to be a good day. Listen, y'all, coming up, we'll have the Faith Walk, the birthday shout-outs, and 11 minutes after the hour, the five things you need to know from Sybil Wilkes. But now, let us pray. Lord Jesus, you are good, you are holy, you are mighty, and you are strong. We thank you for waking us up today. Thank you for your goodness, mercy, and grace. Thank you, Lord, for being with us all day long. We ask that you cover us and keep us safe from all hurt, harm, and danger. Keep our minds stayed on you, Lord. Keep our hearts filled with joy. Help us to remember that we are yours. No matter what we face, we are yours, and you take good care of your children. I thank you, Lord, for covering us from all incidents and accidents. Father, those that are under the sound of my voice, you know what they need, and I thank you that you are an answering God. Let us rest and trust in that all day long. Be what we need just when we need it, like you always are. In your mighty name I pray. Thank God. Amen.
2: Amen.
0: Amen, amen. All right, guys, great music on the way from Mary Mary, Ricky Dillard, and Jacalyn Carr. But first, Cheryl has some information for us.
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0: 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All right, Sybil, what's in the news?
1: It's Sybil Wilkes with what we need to know. Two Capitol Hill police officers filed a federal lawsuit against the Trump administration to block the newly announced $1.8 billion anti-weaponization fund. The legal challenge argues that the taxpayer-funded program is entirely illegal and could dangerously compensate January 6 rioters who violently assaulted law enforcement officers. While critics blast the initiative as a corrupt political scheme, the vice president defended the process, stating that all financial claims will be reviewed on a careful case-by-case basis. The AAA Motor Club projects a record-breaking 45 million Americans will travel this Memorial Day weekend, despite suffering under the financial strain of skyrocketing fuel costs. The national average for regular gasoline climbed to a staggering $4.56 a gallon as global energy markets continue to react to the ongoing military conflict with Iran. The president defended the historic high prices as a temporary but necessary sacrifice to ensure that Iran is prevented from obtaining nuclear weapons. From our Buy Black 365, a rising black-owned granola brand called Blackola is successfully capturing the wellness market by blending delicious artisan-style snacks with creative community engagement. Founded by the entrepreneur Alita Carter, the healthy lifestyle company intentionally showcases the work of diverse artists directly on its custom product packaging. By merging art and nutrition, this unique brand provides crucial visibility for local creatives while promoting healthy, on-the-go meal choices nationwide. I am Sybil Wilkes. 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
3: Well, the sports world is heavy today. We start with the heartbreaking news out of NASCAR. Two-time Cup Series champion Kyle Busch has reportedly passed away at the age of 41, sending shockwaves through the entire racing community. Fans, drivers, and sports figures everywhere are showing love and paying tribute to one of the sport's biggest names. Definitely a tough loss for motorsports. Over to the WNBA, the league issued an official warning to the Indiana Fever over the late injury scratch involving superstar Caitlin Clark. The league decided not to hit the team with a fine, but made it clear they expected better communication moving forward. Fans were heated after finding out late she wouldn't play. And in Dallas, former Dallas Mavericks head coach Jason Kidd is keeping it classy after being fired this week. Jason said he's proud of what the Mavericks built during his time there and said he's walking away with nothing but gratitude. No shots fired, no bitterness, just respect. That's your quick sports minute. I'm Shawnee Scott. Now here's Cheryl with the birthdays.
4: Thank you, Shawnee. A lot of soul singers have birthdays today. Johnny Gill, Donnell Jones, Vivian Green, Avery Sunshine, Lila James, and Shirley Murdoch. Also, Naomi Campbell's birthday is today. Actor Paul Winfield. And I've got a special birthday shout out to Bishop Jason Brownlee and my cousin Maurice Smith Jr. And if it's your birthday, well, you'll get a chance to shout it out coming up in 15 minutes on the birthday shout outs on Get Up Mornings with Erica Campbell.
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11: 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Acts 3:19, and y'all, we need it. 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
4: Yes, it is time for the Faith Walk of the day. And y'all, I'm still floating from the love, from the wedding last Saturday, and my real anniversary is actually next Tuesday. And so I was talking to some young folks, and now, you know, everybody think I'm a guru on love and marriage. Child, listen, anybody married for a long time, we got here fighting, scratching and praying and trusting God. But there are a few things that I do know. Some of the things that my mother told me before I got married helped me tremendously. She said, what you cannot do is ensure 5 years of a good marriage before you say yes to a marriage, to dating. She says, sometimes we are looking for perfection in a person that you're dating, and you ain't perfect, and you don't know who you're going to be in marriage because you're not married yet. There's something about after you get married and becoming one and what that requires. A lot of people think they can do it all. Oh, we've been dating for 15 years, still not married. We've been dating, and, you know, I know his family, he know my family, still not married. Something about that covenant in your soul, and I think registers in heaven just a little bit differently. And so what it requires of you is something different. Today, I just want to challenge you to keep God in the center. And I know I say that a lot, and I'm not talking about just pray for God to show you what's wrong. I want you to ask God to show you yourself in the marriage, show you how you are supposed to function. Not according to the world. You can cook and you can clean and you can throw down in the bedroom and all. It's so much more, y'all. It's so much more than that. It requires so much more. I am blessed to be able to say that I had a good community of people around me, praying for me, walking with me through tough seasons, who would walk me off the ledge. Like, yeah, when I first got married, everything was like, uh-oh, I made a mistake. I mean, the whole first 2 years, uh-oh, I made a mistake. But what I knew for sure is that God said, this is what I was supposed to be doing with my life. And so since God said it, I didn't let situation change what God said. And so the work that you have to do before cannot be rooted in fear. It has to be rooted in legacy, in promise, in purpose, in what is this marriage going to look like from a ministry perspective. How can my marriage ministry bring people to God? And that doesn't mean a church or a Bible study. That literally just means how you live your life. Some of the couples that I paid attention to, they didn't know they were ministering to me. They didn't know that when they would be loving with each other after service, that they were showing me a picture of marriage. They didn't know that when they would defend each other and even be affectionate with each other, even in service, that they were showing me a picture of healthy marriage. When they would pray for one another, or when they would be there when someone was in the hospital, they were showing me a picture of healthy marriage. Now, all we pay attention to is, did you hurt my feelings and are you taking me on vacation? Child, that is not heavy on the list once you've really been married. And so I want you to pay attention differently to what it means. We had such a beautiful time at the wedding, but we were honest, honest, honest. Now, did we go down the line of everything that went wrong? No, because that ain't your business. But I will say things went wrong, but God helped us to get it right. And when you know that, you have something to hold on to. All right. I love you and I mean it, y'all. That's the Faith Walk of the day. I still love that man. Do you hear me? Love him down to the ground. And nothing will ever change that. All right, y'all. That's the Faith Walk. Now it's birthday shout out time. 877-242-2426. 877-242-2426. 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
8: Good morning, everybody. This is Benita Behringer calling from Huntersville, North Carolina. Boy, do I have some shout outs on today. My friend, Joyce White, is celebrating their birthday today. And on Sunday, my niece, Sydney, will be celebrating her birthday. God knows I love them all. And everybody in the Get Up Church, have a blessed and wonderful day.
9: Great Verizon. My name is Shirley Prince. I'm from Washington, D.C. I would like to give a birthday shout out to Tasha Boyce Prince, which her birthday is tomorrow, and also my great niece. And I also would like to give a happy anniversary to Rochelle and Denzel Prince Washington. And thank you for sharing. And let me share.
10: Good morning. My name is Tasha Butler. We're calling from Columbia, South Carolina. We're calling to wish little Bella Grace Butler a happy 7th birthday from mommy and daddy.
11: Praise the Lord, everybody. This is Philip Frazier calling from the nation's capital. My birthday shout-outs are for the following. A happy belated birthday to my cousin, Jacob Goodman, from Columbia, South Carolina. A former member of mine of Tennessee Baptist Church, Shante Mays Carpenter, and my brother in Christ, who went home to be with the Lord in December 2025, Ronald, the Renaissance man, Hines Frazier. Happy birthday. God loves you, and so do I. Wish you many, many, many, many, many, many, many more.
12: Hi, Fern Atkins calling from Henrico, Virginia. Like to wish my daughter Fallon Annalise Atkins a very happy 11th birthday for tomorrow, May 23rd. Thank you. Have a great day.
13: My name is Kim Miller. I'm calling from McDonough, Georgia. And I'm calling shout out a heavily belated birthday to my mother. She would have been 90 years old on yesterday, May the 21st. I just want to say rest on sweet Mary Ann Bella Miller. Thank you.
14: My name is Carl Mattis out of Atlanta, Georgia. My birthday shout out go to Jacob Munda Charles Rodney Small on the 20th, and my birthday was on the 15th. So happy birthday to all of us as we are still celebrating. So have a blessed day.
15: Okay, my name is Rose Harris, and I'm calling from Southern Pines, North Carolina. My birthday shout out goes to Mo.

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1: Yeah, I got a special birthday shout out to Bishop Jason Brownlee, good friend of mine, and my cousin Maurice. His birthday is today as well. Yep.
0: All right. Well, happy birthday. Do you have any, Kim?
2: Oh, just one. Just Maggie Francois.
0: Oh.
2: Yes, it's Maggie's birthday this week. Happy birthday, Maggie, my fancy Maggie.
0: Nice. Happy birthday, everybody. Y'all stick around. There's more on the way. It's Get Up Mornings.
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2: 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All right, good people. In for Grip once again is my girl, Kim Lee King. She's going to bless us today. Coming up 11 minutes after the hour is Fresh Word Friday, and we have a message from Kiara Sheard Kelly. It's better or worse. Ooh, that's going to bless you good. Plus, I'll have an Erica-ism. All right, Kim, tell us what music is coming up this hour.
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6: Yes, it is time for the Fresh Word on a Friday. And y'all, I was scrolling and heard this message from my girl, Kiara Sherrod Kelly. And I believe it will bless us. It's really, really good. Here it is. Better or worse on Get Up Mornings.
7: Hey, y'all. Good morning. Okay, I wanted to share this with you because the Lord blessed me this morning. He dropped it in my spirit. But this is what it is. I press toward the mark toward the prize of the high calling through Jesus Christ. Okay, what blessed me is that very often I'll use the phrase, oh, it could be worse. Yes, in some cases it can be worse. However, have I used that as a pacifier? Absolutely. And at one point did I condition myself to make that my standard? I did. That is not what God called me to. He didn't call me to the floor. He called me to the mark. And he also said it's of a high calling. So I shouldn't be comparing myself to anybody else. I shouldn't be comparing myself to even my former self, because the comparison is not the calling. It's I got so much more to press forward to. And so I hope that you're encouraged to remember that that word in that scripture, it's high. God was very intentional with that scripture. And so he's calling us as his children. It's a good memo for the morning to start your day off and to command your morning, which is, hey, I'm going to be high in my stewarding, high in my loving, high in my spending, high in my forgiving, high in anything that I'm called to, and believing that I'm well equipped. And then he said in 2 Corinthians to stop measuring yourselves against each other. Heaven should be your measuring stick. What am I called to? Father, help me. And I declare the victory that I'm okay with not explaining, that I'm deciding without any other assistance to live higher in my thinking and in my way of living. I hope that you're encouraged. Press toward the mark, not the flow. So in the simplest form, I just want you to remember, it could be worse does not mean that it's right. That's all. Love you.
8: Oh, you can hear the babies.
6: I know. I love it. You know what? I felt like the message was so good. Yeah. And a lot of times we do rest in the, oh, it could be worse. You know what I mean? And then we stop moving forward. We stop progressing. We stop pushing. And I just love
8: those
6: messages.
8: We're literally taught that. Yeah. You know what I mean? Yeah. In church. Well, it could have been the other way. It could have been worse, but you don't have to settle in. It could have been worse.
9: You don't. And you know, our perception becomes our reality sometimes.
8: Mm-hmm. Yeah.
9: So you have to ask yourself, what do I see? Do I see now with next eyes? Like, you got to look at things a little bit differently. I think that people just don't. They just already see the glass half empty.
8: Yeah.
9: Wow. Automatically.
6: Yeah. Absolutely. Absolutely.
8: Come higher,
6: she said.
8: And
6: that's not faith, and that's not hope.
8: No.
6: That's not expectation. You know what I mean? It's almost like, well, you know, it is what it is. Yeah, it could be worse, but this is what it is, right? And I don't have to ignore where I am, but I also don't have to fall subject to it and, you know, get all down in dumps and then stop pressing toward the mark. We still got to press.
8: Still got to go higher.
6: Still got to go higher. All right, y'all. That is the Fresh Word on a Friday. Stick around. The Erica-ism of the day is up next. Don't get up mornings.
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3: Yes, it is time for the Erica-ism of the day. And listen, today I want to talk about something that I think we need to do a better job of as believers, and that is looking out for the lost. Not just the lost souls, but the lost ones that haven't been to church. How often do you reach out to those that you haven't seen? Or when they aren't there, do you just assume they sin and are doing something wrong? Sometimes people are fragile and they're going through it and they need somebody to give them a call, or sometimes even knock on their door and say, hey, my brother, are you all right? We haven't seen you in a while. People are going through a tough time in our world and our country, and we need to make sure that we are looking out for one another. We really, really do. You know, we love saying that he'll leave the 99, but how often will you leave and go look for one that you just haven't seen? Sometimes that one is a family member, a loved one. A person that you used to call friend, but you haven't seen him. I don't know what she girl. I ain't chasing people down. I gotta have boundaries. Y'all, when will we make souls a priority? When will we make drawing people to Jesus a priority? We love preaching to people who know it already and can say amen and talk about how good the revelation was and what God gave you. But how often do we want to witness to those that are on the street? How often do we reach out to those young girls that ain't living how they supposed to live, or the young guys that's choosing to do something else? How often are we going after the broken, whose heart was literally broken in church? How often do we go and try to restore them in love? Let's do a better job. That's our job as believers, to go love on the ones that don't feel very much love from the body of Christ, y'all. Let's do a better job of looking out for those. I'm sure you have someone that ain't been to choir rehearsal. You ain't seen them in prayer. They just ain't been there in a while. Have you reached out to them? I love that we, in our new members ministry, we have somebody that literally just makes calls to people that they haven't seen. I'm so proud of that. That we reach out to those that we haven't seen. And no matter what reason they left. Some people, something happened and they misunderstood. A greeter said something to hurt their feelings and they ain't been there. Well, are they being sensitive or reach out? Both. They're being sensitive and also reach out to them. All right? We don't have to be mean. We're not supposed to be mean. We're supposed to be kind and loving to people. So let's do a better job of reaching out to those that are broken and those that are lost. Stop talking about them and reach out. Pray for them. Check on them, all right? I love you and I mean it, y'all. That's my Erica-ism of the day. Just think about some folks. I got to make some calls today. I sure am, and I want you to do the same. All right, stick around. There's more on the way. It's Get Up Morning. Get up.
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0: She's back and she's in for Griff today. Kim Lee King with your ministry moment. What's on your heart today?
1: So this weekend, you know, it's actually the lead to Memorial Day weekend, right? And mm-hmm. it's also the unofficial start to summer. So as we commemorate those who have sacrificed for our country and a day that reminds us to pause and honor the men and women who have done all of these heroic feats, we definitely have to take a time to reflect on ourselves. I think sometimes we forget some of the things that we have done and some of the things that we should have probably left behind. And maybe that's because we have just held on to things that are old. And I like to do a little bit of self-inventory, and I say this every season, and it's a gentle reminder to those who like to hold on to old things, because before we step into a new season, the old things must die. Summer has a way of exposing what's been hidden, okay? And the heavy layers come off and the sunlight hits differently, and you start to see the rose and you start to see all the things that you, the winter did

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1: 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And in for grip today, again, is our girl, Kim Lee King. Kim, you all right this morning?
2: 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I can't wait.
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1: We are taking you back to 1987. Y'all, this was my jam. Bishop Jonathan Greer and the Cathedral of Faith Choir. He's worthy on Get Up Mornings.

0: We're inside the Vintage Vault, and that's Bishop Jonathan Greer with the Cathedral Choir with He's Worthy. Here's another one from them. Here's Just Jesus on Get Up Mornings.
1: I was just a little lad, about 7 years old, sitting in Memphis, Tennessee, at our National Convocation of the Church of God in Christ, under the leadership of the late Bishop C.H. Mason. And they used to come on the air, the National Convocation, with this song, Just Jesus, every night. And I remember that all the way up until now. Because when I look around at everything else,

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And that's why I said tonight, you got to recognize when it all boils down, if you don't have Jesus, you don't have nothing. Just Jesus. Come on, choir. Hey, praise him.

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0: From the Vintage Vault, that's Bishop Jonathan Greer and the Cathedral Choir with Just Jesus. In 1975, listen guys, Bishop Greer became the pastor of Jones Avenue Church, later named after the Cathedral of Faith in Atlanta. And during his tenure at the church, he created a radio choir for his live broadcast, the Cathedral of Faith Choir, who recorded He's Worthy and Just Jesus. When I tell you He's Worthy had California in a chokehold, if you went to a musical, you better sing it first, because at least three choirs planned on singing He's Worthy. Oh my God, we loved that song. What about you, Cheryl?
1: Yeah, absolutely. And do you remember when churches used to do radio choirs? Like, it would come on air and the choirs would be fire. Like, they would do the live broadcast of the church. They actually had a service set aside for the live radio broadcast.
0: Yes.
1: And so they created these big radio choirs, and Cathedral Faith was one of them. And you're right, that great is the Lord and He's worth. Oh my God. That thing was banging.
0: Absolutely.
1: Did Calvary have a radio choir?
2: You know, we had a bunch of choirs. We had like six choirs. Yeah. Wow. One of them, I don't think we had a radio choir, but all of our choirs were quite like big, huge. Yeah. 200 people choirs. I mean, person choirs.
1: Have a live broadcast.
2: We did. It was amazing. Yeah, but I always wanted to do the little dip. Like,
1: that's all make you want to.
2: Dip, right? You know, I didn't sing, so I never sang in a choir.
1: Right.
2: Yeah, I was always just in the audience, like faking, you know?
0: Making that good, joyful noise.
2: What? Right. Singing all the parts.
0: I love it. We love gospel music, and we know you guys do too. It is important to remember the legends, so we're giving them the flowers they deserve. Well, good people, we're inside the Vintage Vault honoring Bishop Jonathan Greer with this album and this song, He's Worthy. That's still my jam. Stick around. We got more on the way. It's Get Up Mornings. Get up.
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25: 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In chapter 24 of the Rich is Good, Wealthy is Better book, the first leg to wealth is income, and the more streams of income, the better. 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Like Pastor Jamal Bryant, who not only endorsed the book and told everybody in his congregation they needed to get the book, but then he preached his whole sermon on the book. 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
4: All right, it is time for the church check-in. Go right ahead, Cheryl.
5: Yeah, it's Memorial Day. Well, while you're out vacationing, stop by somebody's church, honey. Stop it and worship the Lord on Sunday or Saturday or whenever it is you worship. But make sure you stop by the church house. It is so important. A lot of people feel like, well, I can just get it from home, or I could just stream it, or I could. But when you are amongst the saints, when you're hearing the testimonies of the saints, when you are worshiping alongside somebody else, it makes the difference. And the Bible tells us that. So stop by our church, Capitol Temple Church of God in Christ in Hyattsville, Maryland. My pastors Danny and Jamie McCrimmon.
4: I love it. 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Thank you for visiting, and I hope you are blessed. 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
2: 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Well, the primaries are behind us. So what's next? 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Election day is Tuesday, November 3rd, and the deadline to register to vote is on Monday, October 5th. This is where it counts. 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Right here in Columbus, you've seen what's at stake. Now it's time to stand on it. Don't just watch it happen. Be part of what happens. Pray on it, prepare for it, and participate in it. Make your plan. 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The registration deadline for the upcoming election Tuesday, November 3rd, is Monday, October 5th. 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
5: My name is Deborah Mormon. 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
6: My name is Charles Washington, calling from Columbus, Ohio. I'm shouting out the First Thessalonian Missionary Baptist Church with my pastor, the Reverend Clifford Fowler Sr. And this Sunday is our Family and Friends Day, located at 30 Oberlin Avenue, Dayton, Ohio. Please come one, come all, and let's enjoy the Lord.
7: Good morning, Erica Campbell. This is Brother Love, Lonzo Love, calling on behalf of Shiloh Missionary Baptist Church at 1150 West Drew Drive in Atlanta, Georgia, in the S. Drew Heights community. With my pastor is Pastor Philip R.A. Spann, the best pastor, teacher, shepherd a church can have. Once again, it's Pastor Philip R.A. Spann in Shiloh Missionary Baptist Church at 1150 West Drew Drive. Happy Pentecostal Sunday. This is Brother Love. Don't meet me there. Beat me there. It's a blessing to be a blessing.
8: My name is Marcus Nelson, and I'm calling from Atlanta, Georgia. My church is the Cathedral of Christ the King. Monsignor Frank McNamee is the rector of the church. I am a lector in the church, and I am also an extraordinary minister in the church. And it is located in Atlanta, Georgia, actually, more specifically in Buckhead, Georgia.
9: Good morning. My name is Love Pruitt. I'm calling from Fayetteville, North Carolina, and I want to shout out the Word Church of Christ, 227 Pennsylvania Avenue, where my leader is Senior Pastor and First Lady Pastor Anderson.
10: Yes, this is aspiring missionary Terry Thompson. I'm calling from Slotdale, Louisiana, and I wanted to shout out my jurisdiction. We are in the Louisiana 3rd Ecclesiastical Jurisdiction in the Church of God in Christ, and my bishop, who was featured on the winter quarter of the Sunday school lesson, is Bishop Howard E. Quillen, Jr., and our supervisor of women is Mother Gwendolyn Bell Badon. Y'all have a wonderful Pentecost Sunday. Yes.
11: Good morning. My name's Lori. I'm calling from Bluey, Maryland, and my church is Reed Temple AME, where the pastor is Terrence Gray and Lady Amari Gray. And we welcome you to come by in Glendale, Maryland. We're also the home of Spirit of Praise. So we love you all. And again, that's Reed Temple AME.

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6: 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And it's the One Voyage 2026 sailing from Miami, October 26th through November the 1st aboard the beautiful Resilient Lady.
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1: Erica Campbell, loving Jesus and loving you. Still in for Greg, Pastor Kamley King. How you feeling this morning, sis?
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1: 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Hey, Cheryl, tell me what we have coming up this hour.
3: Absolutely. Well, coming up this hour, we're going to be talking with Pastor Jonathan Miller. He has a book. It's called Healing Hurts. Also this hour, I'll have trending topics, and Joy Taylor will share the Daily Play. Kim, you got music?
2: Yes. Coming up next, we have Mariah Carey, Jason Nelson. Now let's hear music from Erica Campbell, positive on Get Up Mornings with Erica Campbell.

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6: Hey, it's great to be here. Thank you so much.
5: Awesome, awesome. So listen, your book, Healing Hurts, deals with confronting pain instead of hiding it. What finally made you realize that avoiding the pain was actually delaying your healing?
6: I think that we often run from the things that God wants us to run to. Mm-hmm. You know, everybody has trauma. We all have trials, things that we've been through. But I think that our human nature wants to run from pain, but our spirit wants to lead us to confront that.
5: Mm-hmm.
6: You can look at it all throughout scripture, all throughout life. You cannot defeat what you're not willing to confront.
5: Absolutely. Wow. One of the most powerful statements in the book is healing hurts, but it's worth it. And for someone listening right now who's afraid to face the trauma, what encouragement would you give them to start their healing journey today?
6: Well, first of all, you got to admit you need help, that you have a problem. I've come to learn in 29 years of pastoring, one of the hardest things for human beings to do is to take responsibility for their life.
5: Mm-hmm.
6: And this goes all the way back to Adam and Eve. I mean, from the very beginning of time, human beings have been playing the blame game.
5: Mm-hmm.
6: But I've come to find out that you will never progress past the point of your responsibility. So when you make a decision, hey, I'm not going to be a victim anymore. I'm not going to let what they did control my life, continue to damage me. Man, when you take your life back, that's when healing begins.
5: Wow. Amen. Tell us how we can stay connected to you and how we can get the book.
6: Yeah, the book is available on Amazon as well as Barnes & Noble's, all major bookstores, all social media platforms. And this book, I'm going to tell you, it's really transforming lives, especially those in ministry and leadership. Mm-hmm. I encourage everyone to get a copy today.
5: Wow, I love that. And tell us how we can follow you on social media and then how we can visit your church. We want to stay connected.
6: Yeah. PSTRJ Miller is my user handle for all social media platforms. And I pastor a great church in Orlando, Florida called New Beginnings. Really multicultural, multigenerational. We are wild. We love to praise. We love to worship. And you know what? We preach Jesus there. It's an amazing church. And we invite everyone to come and hang out with us.
5: Very, very nice. Thank you so much for being with us today, Pastor Jonathan. The book is called Healing Hurts, and you can purchase it everywhere books are sold. Thank you so much for stopping by.
6: You got it. Thank you.
5: Absolutely. All right, guys, stick around. There's more on the way, more goodness and godness, and the Get Up poll is up next on Get Up Mornings.
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5: Well, the primaries are behind us. 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Now it's time to stand on it. Don't just watch it happen. 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
5: Columbus's inspiration station. 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So what's next? 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Now it's time to stand on it. Don't just watch it happen. 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
1: Trending Topics is coming up next, and Keelante Gavin has another viral hit on his hands. 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
4: All right, family, here's what's trending and is full of gospel news. The dynamic young vocalist Keelante Gavin is having an incredible spring, an impromptu live performance of an old quartet song that has become an unexpected viral hit, amassing over 110 million TikTok views over the last couple of months. When he noticed the fan response, Gavin and his producer, Desmond Gore, rushed into the studio to create a proper studio version of the song at the meeting. Y'all know it. Everybody's dancing to it, which is now available on all digital music platforms. I gotta get them on Get Up Mornings. Variations of the songs have been sung by quartet groups such as the Sensational Nightingales, dating back to the 1960s. Keelante said, "I had just ministered and said something like, I didn't talk too long." Gavin recalls of a concert a few weeks ago. "Then I remembered this old quartet song I heard in Charleston and started singing it. Fans posted clips of it in social media, and it was soon a social media smash," he said. And you know, we first came to know Keelante Gavin because he was singing in his cafeteria while he was in high school. He's grown and married now and put out several hits, and this is his latest, At the Meeting, on Ty Scott Records. Y'all download it. It's real good. Also, speaking of gospel music, the Stellar Awards has released its first round ballots. 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
4: 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And, of course, we share this information so you can support gospel music. All right, sitting at number five is Ty Tribbett with his latest. It's called Holy You. At number four is Tanya Nolan with Blessings. Number three, The Group Fire, I Can Count on You. Number two, Mariah Carey featuring the Clark Sisters with Jesus I Do. And sitting at the top of the Billboard Airplay charts this week, Nia Allen with Lord I Love You. 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All right, family, that's what's trending. And if you're celebrating your birthday, you're celebrating with a lot of soul singers today. Johnny Gill, Donnell Jones, Vivian Green, Avery Sunshine, Lila James, Shirley Murdoch, all soul singers. Naomi Campbell's birthday is today, and Paul Winfield, the actor. Also got a special birthday shout out to my friend Bishop Jason Brownlee. His birthday is today, and my cousin Maurice Smith Jr. And if it's your birthday, well, happy birthday from Get Up Mornings with Erica Campbell.
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9: 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Just weeks after stunning the football world by drafting Alabama's Ty Simpson in the first round, the LA Rams took a big leap and committed to the present. The franchise officially agreed to a one-year, $55 million extension with the reigning NFL MVP Matthew Stafford, ensuring that the 38-year-old veteran is locked in through the 2027 season. So this move does make it pretty clear the Rams did not draft Simpson to replace Stafford, at least this year. Instead, they are going all in on another Super Bowl run while their rookie sits on the sideline and watches an all-time great do his thing. 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

0: Well, good people, let's get up. Mornings, I'm Erica Campbell, and we are at the end of our time. First, I must give a big thank you and shout out to you. Kim Lee, thank you so much for being with us today. I appreciate you, ma'am, for sharing ministry moments and all of that. But tell us what you loved about the show today.
1: Oh my God, we had such a great show today. The Vintage Vault was such a blessing. Oh my God, those choirs and that word from Kiera Shear really blessed my soul. My favorite moments of the day.
0: I love it. What about you, Cheryl? What'd you love?
2: Man, just the girl power. 2 days in a row. Come on. It sounds so good today. Thank you all so much for hanging out with us and all the ministry moments and all the things. You're about to be on a whirlwind tour, honey, with this movie too. So.
0: Woo.
2: Tell the folk what you're about to do before you close out.
0: Oh my gosh. 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Yeah. Yes, it is a little, it's a little something. You girls doing a thing. I'm really proud of the work and, I need y'all's support. 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Thank y'all for rocking with us today. We can't do this show without you. Let's end with a word of prayer. Lord, I just thank you and praise you so much for great gospel music, for conversations about you, for lifestyle, Lord, that glorifies you, for things that get us to you, direct us to you, keep us with our face turned towards you so we seek and serve and love and trust you. Help us to walk upright before you, Lord. Help us to live right like the old saints. Help us to just be saved, Lord. Help us to choose you on purpose in Jesus' mighty name. Cover us with your blood, Lord. Keep us safe from all hurt, harm, and danger in the center of your will and in the palm of your hand. We choose you today and every day. In your mighty name I pray. Thank God. Amen.
2: Amen.
0: Y'all have a good weekend. We'll see you next week. We'll be faith walking,
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2: and joy living
0: on Get Up Mornings. Bye everybody.
2: Bye Lily.
0: Bye. Love you, Miss Lenore. Bye. 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

0: Well, the primaries are behind us. So what's next? Now it's time for the real decision. Election day is Tuesday, November 3rd, and the deadline to register to vote is on Monday, October 5th. This is where it counts. 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Right here in Columbus, you've seen what's at stake. 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Don't just watch it happen. 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
8: The farm is there.
0: Joy. Well, the primaries are behind us. So what's next? 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Election day is Tuesday, November 3rd, and the deadline to register to vote is on Monday, October 5th. 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

0: in the choir stand. Where is that? In the choir stand. Where it at?
1: In the choir stand. Where it at?
0: Hey!
1: In the choir stand.
0: Eddie, I want to go back to that. Gotta keep watching.
1: Where it at?
0: Do that break. One,

0: 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Anybody still singing the choir? Where you at, choir members? God bless you.
1: Whoa. The inspiration you need is right here.

0: Won't he do it? Oh, yes, he will. Corinne Hawthorne on Praise with TJ. Or should I say Dr. Corinne Hawthorne, because she is definitely a doctor. And speaking of doctors and getting their doctorates, congratulations to the class of 2026. High schools and colleges around the country are having their graduation ceremonies. What a wonderful time of the year. Congratulations to mom and dad as well, because we all did it together, right? Stay close. Coming right back. Donna Lawrence is on the way. So is Fred Hammond. We've got a couple of greats on the way. Don't go in.
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0: Patrick Dobson, God is on Praise with TJ. He used to be Dr. Tony Evans' praise and worship leader at his church in Dallas-Fort Worth, Texas. And the one time I got a chance to meet Patrick Dobson, I asked him, do people tell you you sound like Fred Hammond? He said, all the time. Stay close. I've got more music on the way to keep you encouraged. The Sounds of Blackness. They're up in 7 minutes. Right. Just in
1: case you didn't know. Hey, family. Willie Mo Jr. here.
2: And your boy, D. Stone.
1: And Friday, baby. It is Friends and Family Friday.
2: Yeah, and we still on Mark 11, verse 24.
1: What they say?
2: You got to go read it.
1: Mark 11, 24. Make sure that you go read it, okay? Of course, we'll have some special guests and plenty of laughs and fun. So make sure you make an appointment to hang out with your nephew and the White Stone next time on the Willie Mo Jr. Show. Flat out! It's the Willie Mo Jr. Show. I'll see you at 3 p.m. right here on...
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1: 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I know you got some questions. What's the hardest thing you're going through?

0: 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Everything will work out. 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I pray, you pray, we pray. If you're going through a situation, never stop praying and always believe that God will never leave you nor forsake you. He said your ladder shall be greater. Have faith that everything is going to work out. I know when I'm going through, I'll be like, oh, this testimony is going to be good, Jesus. I don't know what it's going to be, but it's going to be good. Hold tight. I've got more music on the way to keep you encouraged. Michelle Williams.
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8: Hey family, it's your girl Erica Campbell, and what if I told you your next getaway could refresh your spirit and pour into someone else at the same time?
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8: 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Inspiration from Jonathan Mike Reynolds, Ja'Kalen Carr, and Pastor Mike Jr., and maybe me.
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Michelle Williams, say yes on Praise with TJ. And always remember now, weeping may endure for a night, but joy cometh in the morning. Everything is going to be all right. Sometimes you just need to hear those words. It's going to be all right. Here's the Reverend Al Green on Praise with TJ.

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1: 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Jackie, Dorinda, Karen, Twinkie, the

0: classic from the legends right there, the Clark Sisters, with Living on Praise with TJ. 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Stay close. Coming right back. 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Don't you want to have some fun today? Make some time. 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
3: 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This is where it counts. 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Right here in Columbus. You've seen what's at stake. 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Don't just watch it happen. 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Pray on it. 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

0: things. We are more than conquerors through him who loved us. You're not barely making it. You're more than a conqueror, which means that you overconquer, hyperconqueror. I'm not just squeaking through, but this thing was easy in Christ Jesus. I know it doesn't feel like it, but just know you're more than a conqueror on this Friday, all right? Coming up, I got some more of your inspirational hits right here on Joy 106.3.
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3: 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Just weeks after stunning the football world by drafting Alabama's Ty Simpson in the first round, the LA Rams took a big leap and committed to the present. The franchise officially agreed to a one-year, $55 million extension with the reigning NFL MVP Matthew Stafford, ensuring that the 38-year-old veteran is locked in through the 2027 season. So this move does make it pretty clear the Rams did not draft Simpson to replace Stafford, at least this year. Instead, they are going all in on another Super Bowl run while their rookie sits on the sideline and watches an all-time great do his thing. 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
1: Hey, family, it's your girl, Erica Campbell. And what if I told you your next getaway could refresh your spirit and pour into someone else at the same time?
2: Hold on, Erica. So you mean I can relax and be a blessing? Because usually I just relax and...
1: Yeah, well, listen, yes, we're both. And it's the One Voyage 2026 sailing from Miami, October 26th through November the 1st aboard the beautiful, resilient lady.
2: Okay, but who coming? 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
1: 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Inspiration from Jonathan McReynolds, Ja'Kalen Carr, and Pastor Mike Jr., and maybe me.
2: Oh, yeah. 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

0: Joy 106.3, Columbus's inspiration station. It's JJ Harrison with Nothing Else. You're rocking with Yavaselis, the pastor of your middays. Man, what an awesome God we serve, and what a beautiful time we've had together, even just so far. And I want to remind you, you're more than a conqueror. Walk into this weekend with confidence. Lift your head. Raise your faith. God has carried you this far for a reason. Romans 8:37. In all these things, we are more than conquerors through him who loved us. You're a hyper conqueror. You're over conquering. Believe that. All right. Coming up, I got some more of your inspirational hits right here on Joy 106.3.
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0: the primaries are behind us. So what's next? Now it's time for the real decision. Election day is Tuesday, November 3rd, and the deadline to register to vote is on Monday, October 5th. This is where it counts. The conversations are getting louder, the choices are getting clearer, and the impact is closer than you think. 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Right here in Columbus, you've seen what's at stake. Now it's time to stand on it. Don't just watch it happen. 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Make your plan. 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
3: 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Media mogul Byron Allen's been busy lately. He recently announced his takeover of BuzzFeed, buying a majority stake and becoming chairman and CEO. 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

0: Joy 106.3, that is Karen Clark Shear with Send It Down. You're rocking with Yavis Ellis, the pastor of your middays. All right, I got some Donald Lawrence, Blessing of Abraham, on Joy 106.3.
1: Ladies and gentlemen, please welcome to the stage my choir in their farewell concert and recording, the Tri-City Singers. Put your hands together. Come on, choir. Let's encourage them out there. 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Oh, my brothers and sisters, because you are in Christ, you are Abraham's heirs.

0: Hey, y'all, it's your girl, Erica Campbell. 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
1: I want you to know, long as I got King Jesus, I don't need nobody else. 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Come on.

0: Joy 106.3, Columbus's inspiration station. That is Dwayne Harvey. The song is called Heaven. You're rocking with Yavis Ellis, the pastor of your middays. Listen, man, you made it to Friday, end of the week. What an awesome God we serve. He has so much more in store for you. And listen, we're calling all girl dads in Central Ohio. Urban One Columbus is taking over the King Arts Complex for the Daddy Daughter Day Party. 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

0: God's got a blessing.
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0: Joy 106.3, Columbus's inspiration station. That is Nia Allen with Lord, I Love You. My name is Yavis Ellis. Happy Friday to you. 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Coming up next, you know I got some more of your inspirational hits right here on Joy 106.3.
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1: 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That is Kirk Franklin with Why We Sing. Listen, family, you are more than a conqueror. Romans 8:37. I want you to live in it. I want you to know it. You know, in all these things, we're more than conquerors through him who loved us. And so we walk into this weekend with confidence, lifting our head, raising our faith, because God has carried us this far for a purpose and for a reason. So walk into the weekend with victory on your mind. All right, coming up, I got some more of your inspirational hits right here on Joy 106.3.
2: Local for you, I'm Matt Barnes with an NBC4 update on Urban One. The man charged in a deadly crash last month on I-71 in Delaware County is now the target of a lawsuit from the family of the victims. Luke and Lene Sapowski, along with their one-year-old son, were killed in the crash. Their family is seeking damages from Du Ogum, who has also been charged with vehicular homicide. 122 people were arrested in Ohio as part of a statewide human trafficking sting. Police say it lasted a week and included executing search warrants at four spas around Columbus. Attorney General Dave Yost says they also encountered and provided services for 42 survivors. And it is set to be a busy holiday weekend around Columbus. The Ohio Black Expo's Riverfront Culture Fest at Genoa Park returns tomorrow and Sunday. In Franklinton, families can take part in Jenny's annual Strawberry Jam at Land Grant Brewery on tomorrow and Sunday. And the Columbus crew are at home on Sunday hosting Atlanta. Join us at 4, 5, and 6 tonight to follow these stories and your most accurate forecasts. Local for you, I'm Matt.
3: The primaries are behind us. So what's next? 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Election Day is Tuesday, November 3rd, and the deadline to register to vote is on Monday, October 5th. 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Right here in Columbus, you've seen what's at stake. Now it's time to stand on it. 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
3: Well, the primaries are behind us. So what's next? 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Election Day is Tuesday, November 3rd, and the deadline to register to vote is on Monday, October 5th. This is where it counts. The conversations are getting louder, the choices are getting clearer, and the impact is closer than you think. 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Right here in Columbus, you've seen what's at stake. Now it's time to stand on it. 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

Psalm 91:1. He who dwells in the shelter of the Most High will rest in the shadow of the Almighty. There's peace in His presence, and you'll feel it through every song on Joy 106.3.

0: Joy 106.3, Columbus's Inspiration Station. It's Yavis Ellis, the pastor of your middays. That was Anthony Evans with You Are Not Finished. And I want to remind you that you are not finished. Walk like you've already won. Don't just hope for the victory, but walk in it. God has been faithful. God is faithful. And God will continue to be faithful. Romans 8:37 reminds you and me, in all these things, we are more than conquerors through him who loved us. You're not barely making it. You're more than a conqueror. Listen, man, that's my time for the day. But coming up next is my brother, Willie Mo Jr. Don't forget, you got to keep the hope, keep the faith, and most of all, keep the joy. It's Yavis on Joy 106.3, Columbus's Inspiration Station.
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2: Hold on, Erica, so you mean I can relax and be a blessing? Because usually I just relax and...
1: Well, listen, yes, we're both. And it's the One Voyage 2026 sailing from Miami, October 26th through November the 1st aboard the beautiful Resilient Lady.
2: Okay, but who coming? Because, you know, I need good music and good word.
1: Well, we got a powerful lineup this time. Inspiration from Jonathan McReynolds, Ja'Kalen Carr, and Pastor Mike Jr., and maybe me.
2: Oh, yeah. Good. I'm there. I'm shouting and eating good. What's the food looking like, though, E?
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2: 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Because, you know, I need good music and good word.
1: 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Inspiration from Jonathan McReynolds, Ja'Kalen Carr, and Pastor Mike Jr., and maybe me.
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0: just in case you didn't know. You are listening to the Willie Moore Jr. Show. I want to say happy Friends and Family Friday. I got Sharina Cole live in the building.
1: Hello, everyone.
0: Yes, we are still in the building for our brother Willie Moore Jr., taking some much-needed time off. Mm-hmm. The cool thing about us doing the show is we're not unfamiliar voices. Hey.
1: Yeah, look, look, he's supposed to do the shout right there.
0: We're not unfamiliar. Hey, Glory. We're not unfamiliar voices.
1: My God.
0: You know, a lot of times when people take time off, you like, who are these people?
1: Who are these people? And yeah. When is he coming back? I do that when it's a guest pastor. Oops. Oops.
0: Ooh, can we talk about that?
1: Yes, we can.
0: All right, here on the Willie Moore Jr. Show.
1: Flat out.
2: This song right here is dedicated to all my people that felt like giving up and you didn't think you was going to make it.
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3: I didn't know you'd come.

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All you got to do is trust in him and never doubt. He'll always be there for you. He'll never let you down. And I believe in that.

0: Mariah Carey, the Clark Sisters. Jesus, I do. Man, I'm going to tell you what. If you've recently said yes to Jesus or you're thinking about saying yes to Jesus, I just want to let you know it is Friends and Family Friday. And I came across something recently that has me thinking. You know, sometimes people don't show up to church because they've never really been personally invited. So today we're doing church check-in. This is the best opportunity for anybody to say, hey, you should come to my church and here's why. Yes. And when you do the shout out, I want you to keep that in mind. This is the church I go to, but here's why you should come. Because sometimes you just get on the radio, you shouting out your church, your pastor, your first lady. We got a men's meeting. No, just tell us why we should come to your church.
1: Yeah.
0: Tell us what's so exciting about your church. And then that energy sometimes is contagious. And then people just want to show up.
1: Yeah.
0: Can we give them an example?
1: Give them an example.
0: All right. Church check-in. You are live on the phone with D Stone and Sheree Nicole. Give us your name, your city, and shout out your church. Go ahead.
2: My name is Charles Washington, calling from Columbus, Ohio. I'm shouting out the First Thessalonian Missionary Baptist Church, located at 30 Oberlin Avenue. Yes, sir.
1: Did he say you heard it?
0: He said yes, sir.
1: Oh, I thought he said you heard. I was like, oh, okay, hey, glory, like
0: we were talking about Thessalonians yesterday.
1: I love when people put a Bible scripture, chapter, what have you, before another marker, like missionary, Pentecostal, apostolic, Kojic. I like a church with a bunch of names in it.
0: There
1: those
0: it
1: are
0: is.
1: Fun.
0: So, yes, call us 1-877-345-7747. Still on the way. Brand new music from Darwin Hobbs. He is the flat out hit of the week. It's called Be Glorified, and you will enjoy it. But you got to stick around so you can hear it. All right, here on the Willie Moore Jr. Show.
1: Flat out.
3: Just in case you didn't know. 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
6: Well, the primaries are behind us. 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
4: 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Here is Darwin Hobbs. 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

0: Darwin Hobbs, Be Glorified right here on the Willie Moore Jr. Show. Wait, I didn't mean to hit that.
1: Are those crickets?
0: Yeah, we have those too, just in case.
1: Those are so fun.
0: No, they're not. But I want to tell you, I'm about to really enjoy going to the phone lines after we play this song. 1-877-345-7747. Can we take you back in the day?
1: Let's go.
0: Here's Bishop Charles E. Blake. Lord, prepare me
1: Ooh.
0: To be a sanctuary.
1: My God.
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0: Hey family, it's your girl Erica Campbell, and what if I told you your next getaway could refresh your spirit and pour into someone else at the same time?
1: Hold on, Erica, so you mean I can relax and be a blessing? Because usually I just relax and...
0: Yeah, well, listen, yes, we're both. And it's the One Voyage 2026 sailing from Miami, October 26th through November the 1st aboard the beautiful Resilient Lady.
1: Okay, but who coming? Because, you know, I need good music and good words.
0: Well, we got a powerful lineup this time. Inspiration from Jonathan McReynolds, Ja'Kalen Carr, and Pastor Mike Jr., and maybe me.
1: Oh, yeah. Good. I'm there. I'm shouting and eating good. What's the food looking like, though, E?
0: Griff, they got 20 restaurants. No buffets. 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

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One, two, three, say. 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

0: Daryl Walls and PJ Morton. He's able.
1: He sure is.
0: It's not he's able. The song is just called Able. I don't want you,
1: you
0: to think
1: added,
0: of the Kirk
1: you
0: Franklin.
1: Added a word in there on
0: no,
1: your
0: because
1: own.
0: He is able.
1: That's what I'm saying. Like, you felt the unction to do
0: no,
1: that.
0: I did,
1: that's ministry.
0: I did.
1: Think that's great.
0: No, it's amazing. So here's what we're going to do. 1-877-345-7747. We are going live to the phones right now. You're on the phone with D. Stone and Sheree Nicole. Church, check in.
2: My name is Sister Diane Bailey. I'm from Detroit, Michigan.
0: Okay.
2: I belong to Lovejoy Church of God in Christ on the east side at 17801 Greeley Street. Pastor Willie Walker Jr. is my pastor. First Lady Minnie Walker is my first lady. Welcome, welcome, welcome.
0: You know what I like about what she did?
1: I love her.
0: She put the address in there.
1: She also just, the emphasis she put on every single word.
0: Yeah.
1: We need to have her call in every week.
0: Yeah.
1: Just to do different things. I like her.
0: We still got more calls. You on the line with D. Stone and Sheree Nicole. Shout out to your church. Church, check in.
3: My name is Sonya Dukes. I'm calling from Spring, Texas, and my church is True Vine Missionary Baptist Church in Old Town Spring.
0: I know that's right. Mm,
1: True right. Vine.
0: Let's take one more. You on the line with D. Stone and Sheree Nicole. Shout out to your church. Church, check in.
4: Okay, my name is Cynthia, and I'm calling from Woodbridge, Virginia. And I have two churches that I want to shout out.
0: Really?
4: One is Victory Bible Fellowship in Savannah, Georgia.
1: Okay.
4: Under the leadership of Pastor Ronald Green.
0: Uh-huh.
4: And my church in Falls Church, Virginia, First Baptist Church of Maryfield, under the leadership of Pastor Paul Shepherd.
0: Well, amen.
1: I love that. I wonder why she had two churches. It would have been nice to know in the beginning, like, yeah, this is my home church I grew up in, and then I went to this church, so I got to shout them both out.
0: We're not encouraging that at all.
1: Why not?
0: From here on out.
1: One church only.
0: When you call, one church
1: one
0: only.
1: One church
0: all right?
1: only.
0: Amen.
1: Church only.
0: Is that a song?
1: Well, I made it a song. It's really One Night Only from Dreamgirls, but I just remixed it like you
0: when
1: did with He's Able. Don't judge me.
0: Get back. Darwin Hobbs is in the building. We are talking to the man who had the flat out hit of the week, and I got so many questions for him, and I know that Sheree does too. So stick around. We're having the best time ever. This is Friends and Family Friday right here on the Willie Moore Jr. Show.
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0: Hey family, it's your girl Erica Campbell, and what if I told you your next getaway could refresh your spirit and pour into someone else at the same time?
1: Hold on, Erica, so you mean I can relax and be a blessing? Because usually I just relax and...
0: Yeah, well, listen, yes, we're both. And it's the One Voyage 2026 sailing from Miami, October 26th through November the 1st, aboard the beautiful Resilient Lady.
1: Okay, but who coming? Because, you know, I need good music and good word.
0: Well, we got a powerful lineup this time. Inspiration from Jonathan McReynolds, Ja'Kalen Carr, and Pastor Mike Jr., and maybe me.
1: Oh, yeah. Good. I'm there. I'm shouting and eating good. What's the food looking like, though, E?
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0: just in case you didn't know, you are listening to the Willie Moore Jr. Show. It is Friends and Family Friday. D Stone and Sharina Cole in the building.
1: Correct.
0: Holding it down for our brother Willie Moore Jr. as he takes some much needed time off. Don't forget, you can still go to his Instagram page and send your condolences. Very, very tough week for our brother. Mm-hmm. Very, very tough week. But he trusts his brother and his sister to hold him down.
1: I think we're doing all right, too.
0: Out. What? Having the best time ever. Listen, Willie wouldn't want me to do the show any other way. He'd be like, no, D-Stone, go turn up. Be the hype man. Mm. You know what I mean? Mm-hmm. I do want to say this. Coming up this hour, though, in less than 15 minutes, we're going to have the man, the myth, the legend, Darwin Hobbs live on the phone.
1: He's a myth? How?
0: Well, some of the people don't believe he can sing as well
1: as
0: he does.
1: Who is that?
0: No, I mean, they don't know.
1: I need their phone numbers.
0: Okay, all right.
1: They are crazy.
0: They're unfamiliar.
1: Okay, well,
0: you know,
1: I'll put some grace there.
0: Still on the way, we got some Jason Nelson and some classic Darwin Hobbs. All right, here on the Willie Moore Jr. Show.
1: Flat out.

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And every day, please believe, I'm listening to the Willie Moe Jr. Show. Flat out.

0: Darwin Hobbs right here on the Willie Moore Jr. Show. D Stone, Sheree Nicole, and he is on the phone. Darwin!
1: He made it!
2: Yo! Darwin. I can't believe I'm talking to you.
0: Man, first of all, I want to let you know that you have a very, very rare name. Okay. How many Darwins have you met in your life?
2: I just about two, like maybe two of them. I mean, and I'm in touch with both of them.
0: What?
2: Wait a minute, dude. How about this? How about one guy that's named, I promise you can look him up on social media. His name is Darwin Hobbs.
0: Just like you?
2: I promise you. It's same name.
1: How
2: the first and last name. I saw him on social because I thought it was somebody, you know, like a kind of like, what do you call him? That's right. And wow. Now, dude, that's his name. And I want to say he's a year younger than me. So like, yeah, man,
0: this is weird. Are you sure? Are you sure? Wait, are you sure he's just not like a craze fan?
1: Yeah.
2: No, dude, I hit him up on the inbox. And now we become friends. I mean, that's his name.
1: Where the sparkles?
0: There it is. That's so cool.
2: Oh, God. You got to look him up, dude. His name is Darwin Hobbs.
0: I don't want to start following him. And then I'm going to be like, wait, I'm already following you, Darwin. So Darwin, we got to talk music. Congratulations on the new single. Yeah.
2: Thank you, man.
0: You know, have you heard it in the car yet? And I have to ask you that because a lot of artists, they're always like, yeah, my new single's out, but I've never really heard it in the car. Have you heard it in the car yet?
2: Dude, I was just listening to it in the car.
0: Hey, Glory!
2: I was just listening to the car. And when I'm doing my albums, like, that's where I, like, approve all the mixes. I go in the car. Mm-hmm.
0: Yeah, you got to hear it in the car. And we're actually giving away a little, I guess it's a cheat code or something. Like, but if you're an artist and you do music, you don't know how good the mix is on your song until you hear it.
1: Artists they don't know that?
0: They don't know that.
1: Interesting.
2: They don't know. And then when they listen to that joint in the car, they're like, yo, I can't hear the vocals.
0: You
2: got to go in the car.
0: So listen, Darwin Hobbs is on the phone. He's not going anywhere. I have so many questions about the song and what he's doing. But just stick around, okay? We got time. All right? Calm down.
2: Yes, sir.
0: Put on your comfortable shoes. All right, here on the Willie Moore Jr. Show.
1: Flat out.
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0: Darwin Hobbs be glorified right here on the Willie Moore Jr. Show. And Darwin, first time I heard this song, I said, oh, Darwin's having way too much fun on this song. I could tell.
1: Absolutely.
0: Because it sounds like you told the band, like, okay, you know how the song starts, you know how it ends. In the middle, just do it. Just do what you're going to do.
1: Here's the thing, dude. My producer, Jaden Baker, like, when we recorded my album, he was 19 years old.
0: Wow.
1: Like,
0: wow.
1: I mean, this is just last year. I mean, he just turned 20. And so Jaden's 19. So, I mean, I don't think he was born when Be Glorified was first released. So the fact that his interpretation is completely fresh, because that song is older than him.
0: So wait, this is not the first time you've had a song with the word glory in the title, because one of my other favorite songs from you is Glorify the Lord.
1: Right.
0: Yeah, that's my best song.
2: Don't do that wrong. Don't do that wrong.
0: My question is, what is it with you and these songs with the word glory? Like, why is it important that we glorify the Lord? Please explain.
1: Well, first of all, my first response to that is, ooh, yeah.
2: Yes, sir. Yes, sir.
0: You did it.
1: Oh, God. No, but let me just tell you. Let me tell you something. I'm a presence guy, dude. I mean, so I love songs that are about him and to him. Like, I mean, so many times nowadays, this ain't no diss or shade to anybody.
0: Come on.
1: But so many of the songs, you know, they're just about us. And even if they're to him, they're about our journey. And there's nothing wrong with that. Okay, there's absolutely nothing, because it could be both and, but I'm saying at the end of the day, for me, I need songs that are going to land me with my focus vertical, like on him. Like, there, I mean, you know, my second album was called Vertical, dude. Because I just feel like so many times everything is so sin conscious, and God, you could have killed me, and I should have been dead. And man, please, you can maybe reflect on the grace and stuff along the journey, but at the end of the journey, dude, I need to land at presence and like glory, you know. And so those songs, to me, those songs are going to land the body of Christ. They're going to land local church. They're going to land us where we need to be. When I say land, I'm not saying there's not a journey, but I'm talking about where we land. And so that's why those songs, to me, they just resonate with me the most.
0: Well, listen, Darwin, I need you to stick around, because you're talking good right now. You're preaching good right now, Darwin.
1: Amen,
0: and people need to hear this, because I believe that there is a time and a place for horizontal reflection.
1: Yes.
0: But I believe what God really wants from us is a vertical worship. You know what I mean?
1: Absolutely.
0: Because I believe if we enlarge him, then everything around us that's threatening to us, our giants get smaller. Mm-hmm. But wait, I don't have time.
1: Now, who's preaching now?
0: I don't have time.
2: He does this every day.
0: I don't have time. Wait, hold on. Darwin, when we get back, more with Darwin Hobbs, we're going to continue this conversation all right here on the Willie Moore Jr. Show.
2: Thanks, Bishop.
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4: 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Just weeks after stunning the football world by drafting Alabama's Ty Simpson in the first round, the LA Rams took a big leap and committed to the present. The franchise officially agreed to a one-year, $55 million extension with the reigning NFL MVP Matthew Stafford, ensuring that the 38-year-old veteran is locked in through the 2027 season. So this move does make it pretty clear the Rams did not draft Simpson to replace Stafford, at least this year. Instead, they are going all in on another Super Bowl run while their rookie sits on the sideline and watches an all-time great do his thing. 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
8: Well, the primaries are behind us. 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

0: Number one, Stephen Colbert closed the curtain one last time as his final episode of The Late Show aired Thursday night. When he came out to greet the audience, the cheers were electric, even deafening by some reports, and the seats were filled with celebrity guests. Here's some of what Colbert had to say on his final night.
1: Now, on night one of the Colbert Report, back in the day, I said, anyone can read the news to you. I promise to feel the news at you. And I realized pretty soon in this job that our job over here was different. We were here to feel the news with you. And I don't know about you, but I sure have felt it. And I just want to let all y'all know, in here and out there, how important you've been to what we have done. The energy that you've given us, we sincerely need that. To have done the best possible show we could have for you for the last 11 years. You've given it to us, we've given it all right back to you. What would you call that, Lewis?
2: I would call that a reciprocal emotional relationship.
1: That's exactly right. Because we love doing this show for you, but what we really, really love is doing this show with you.
0: Wishing them and Stephen Colbert all the best, and thank you for the great work. The great, great work. And hopefully, not even hopefully, I know that at some point we'll see him again. Number two, if you're traveling for Memorial Day, the reality is you will be hit with higher costs and heavy congestion. AAA estimates more than 39 million people will drive over the holiday weekend, while nearly 4 million are going to fly. AAA says that they expect 45 million people to travel at least 50 miles from home, with roughly 87% choosing to drive. Now, the hike in travel comes as gas prices keep climbing due to what? The U.S.-Israeli war with Iran. My God, today. I'm going to just wish you all safe travels. I'm not even going to get into the negativity that I could and go down the rabbit hole of higher prices and gas prices in particular. I'm not going to do that. I'm just going to wish you safe travels and also say have a great time with your family. Enjoy yourselves and be safe. Number three, closing out with some sad news out of NASCAR. I don't usually like to close out with sad news, but this is worth noting. Kyle Busch, a two-time NASCAR Cup Series champion, has died at the age of 41, only hours after his family said he was suffering from a severe illness. Earlier on Thursday, as in yesterday, his family posted on social media that he was hospitalized with severe illness, and they did not specify the type of sickness he was dealing with. He was scheduled to race at the Coca-Cola 600 at Charlotte Motor Speedway on Sunday. The Associated Press reports that Busch was testing at a racing simulator yesterday when he became unresponsive and was transported to a hospital in Charlotte, North Carolina. Extending his family, his friends, and his fans our condolences here at the Willie Moore Jr. Show, just 41 years old. And if it's any consolation, there was so much that he accomplished in that very short time, and just want to honor his life and legacy today. But if you want to chat about the life and legacy and the incredible career of Kyle Busch, hit me up on social media. Or if you want to weigh in on those high gas prices and how they may be affecting you, if you're going to be driving or flying over this Memorial holiday weekend, you can hit me up on social media. Let's talk about that. We can complain together. Or if you want to weigh in on the final show for Stephen Colbert, The Late Show aired and ended for the final time last night. Want to chat about this or anything else? Hit me up Instagram and or X, formerly known as Twitter. The handle is at Sheree underscore Nicole, S-H-A-R-I underscore N-Y-C-O-L-E.
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0: Just in case you didn't know, you are listening to the Willie Moore Jr. Show. 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
0: Is in the building. Listen, we were talking so good last hour. I said, "Oh no, he got to stay on. He got to stay on because we just started the conversation." So I tell you what, we're gonna start off this hour with his brother from another mother, William Murphy. Here's Double. But when we get back, more with Darwin Hobbs. All right, here on the Willie Moore Jr. Show.
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0: Todd Tribbett, holy you, right here on the Willie Moore Jr. Show. I got Darwin Hobbs live on the phone lines. He was only supposed to be here for an hour, but
1: keep him longer.
0: When you talk to Darwin, you got to have time. Now, Darwin.
2: Amen.
0: I got to address the elephant in the room. A lot of people who follow you on social media because your page is hilarious.
1: I.E. me. I'm a super fan. Do you hear me? A super fan.
0: Your page is hilarious. They don't know that you're a singer. Does that offend you at all?
2: No. Because let me just tell you something. I'm more than just a singer, dude. I'm a husband. I've been married for 33 years. Hey. And let me see.
0: Hold on.
1: Amen. Y'all. Pause right there.
0: The brothers had to yell for you. Did you hear the brothers? Yeah.
1: Where are the ladies in that clap thing?
0: There's no ladies
1: in
0: there.
1: There's
2: no
1: ladies in that clap thing.
2: All right. Oh, God.
0: So can we get at least one secret?
2: You better marry somebody that you like, okay? Because let me just tell you something. We're so busy falling in love, and that's great because I love Tracy, okay? But guess what? Me and Tracy like each other. Like, we can sit in the garage when we're coming home from the grocery store and talk for 2 hours about nothing, okay? So that's the kind. And so many people are married to people that they don't really like, okay? And to me, when you like a person, when you're married to your friend, we're a little bit abnormal because we've been best friends since fifth grade. Wow. But I'm saying, if you don't get married to somebody that you like, let me tell you something, some days you don't love so much about the other person. You better like them, because guess what? A friend kind of loves at all times. So it's like sometimes you got to tap into that friendship compartment. And that sometimes that's what gives you the longevity, because some of these other things, they're kind of temporal. You might love something about your spouse's physique or something, but then, you know, later in life, that stuff is going south.
0: Okay, Darwin! Then...
1: Jeez.
2: No, and let me tell you, it goes, let me tell you, and listen,
0: wait,
2: listen,
0: let's go,
1: south. We can't go southwest, that's southeast, we just gotta go
2: that's
1: south.
2: No, you're going south. I'm talking about all the way to Miami, if you're in New York. Okay, so I'm talking about to the edge of the ocean.
0: All
2: right. Okay, so listen, but guess what? It doesn't matter, because that's temporary. That's frivolous, dude. I'm talking about really liking a person, having a high regard. So that's how we make it that many years. But anyway, with my social media, I tell people all the time, if you're going to follow me, don't come with your deep self, because we like to laugh, man. Because I love Jesus. I love leading worship and leading songs, I should say, in church and all that, you know. But there's another part that, you know, I'm like, look, I love to laugh. I love to talk about social engagement, and because that's how I was raised. I'm just forthright. That's just how I've been all my life. If you don't like me, it's probably because my filter has failed you, and I done said something I should.
0: My filter has failed you.
1: Can
0: hey,
1: I use
0: Lord.
1: That if right. I attribute
0: that needs to be
1: Darwin,
0: a
1: can
0: t-shirt.
1: I use that? I'm stealing that one. I'm gonna attribute it. Though.
0: So wait a second. We have more, Darwin. We're putting a pin in that. That is so good. My filter, hey Glory, has failed you.
2: Yeah.
0: When we get back. More with Darwin Hobbs right here on the Willie Moore Jr. Show.
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0: Lamar Campbell, Spirit of Praise. I love you more than anything. That song is so good. I got Darwin Hobbs still on the phone. We are landing the plane. Darwin, it has been so great to have you on the show. And I'm so glad that you are forcing people to accept all the personalities that God has given you.
1: Absolutely. Absolutely, man. And I'm grateful for y'all to have me on. Let me just say this. Dude, I'm an OG in this. A lot of times people can just throw us off to the side. You know, you go, oh, bless your heart. But I appreciate the support. I don't want to just be here today, gone tomorrow. As long as I say that you called me to do this, I need to have relevance and I need to have the ear of the listener. And so I still got that. And I'm writing a book, actually, that talks about being more intentional about being influential than I am famous, you know, because fame is fleeting. I need to have influence and be influential and impactful. I don't want to just be famous. There's a lot of people that's famous. They ain't influencing nothing.
2: My God.
1: That's the end of the show, ain't it?
0: Yes.
2: Go ahead and give us the benediction.
0: No, listen, you did so well. I want anybody who's listening right now, if this show has really, really been inspiring you today, I want you to stick around because I'm actually going to ask Darwin to do the motivational moment to close out the show as we go into the weekend. I know it's Friends and Family Friday, but I consider you to be both. And I just want you to be inspired. Okay? So stick around.
1: Amen.
0: Got a great motivational moment coming from Darwin Hobbs, all right here on the Willie Moore Jr. Show.
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4: Well, the primaries are behind us. So what's next? 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

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We're taking over the high seas with nonstop energy, epic parties, live performances, comedy, wellness, and next-level curated experiences, all in an elevated, adults-only atmosphere, including the One Voyage Festival in Nassau, Bahamas, with performances from some of the biggest names in music, plus Ship Church with special performances from Jonathan McReynolds, Ja'Kalen Carr, and Pastor Mike 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

0: It's Sybil Wilkes with what we need to know. There's an update in the conflict in the Middle East. It's nearing its three-month mark, and a technical ceasefire remains in place. And Secretary of State Marco Rubio told reporters that negotiations have finally seen a little bit of movement. However, the administration is keeping its guard up. Rubio cautioned that Iran's growing stockpile of enriched uranium and its brazen attempts to set up a tolling system in the Strait of Hormuz are completely unacceptable. The U.S. is currently urging the United Nations to pass a draft resolution demanding an immediate end to Iranian hostility against commercial shipping and neighboring Gulf states. A beautiful and emotional farewell took place in Southern California. An estimated 5,000 people filled San Diego's largest mosque Thursday for a traditional Muslim prayer service. The community gathered to mourn and honor the three heroic men who gave their lives Monday to protect dozens of children inside the Islamic Center of San Diego. The men successfully blocked two radicalized teenage gunmen from entering the building's primary school. And the center's imam delivered a message of resilience, telling the crowd, "Our community got hurt, but our community is standing strong and firm." Looking at corporate accountability, Edward Jones is facing a sweeping federal racial discrimination lawsuit filed in Los Angeles this week. Six black former financial advisors from California, New York, Washington, Minnesota, Illinois, and Georgia allege that firms systematically steered the most lucrative clients and higher salaries to white advisors. While Edward Jones strongly denies the allegations, stating they contradict the firm's values of belonging, the plaintiffs are pushing for systemic structural changes. To subscribe to my free daily newsletter, please visit SybilWilkes.com. For all the news 24/7, go to NewsOne.com. I'm Sybil Wilkes. Be informed, be empowered.
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0: Just in case you didn't know, you are listening to the Willie Moore Jr. Show. Great job today, Cherie.
1: Oh, it's so kind of you. I offer you the same sentiments. You're amazing.
0: I'm excited. You know why? Because we still got Darwin Hobbs on the line. He's going to come back and do a motivational moment. But now it is time for the Friday Fitness Mix. And I'm excited about it today because I believe that the body of Christ should be in shape.
1: Hallelujah. Amen. Same here.
0: Amen. I'm going to say it again. The body of Christ should be in what?
1: In shape.
0: In shape. So, if you're not in shape, you will be by the end of this mix, and we're starting it in 5,
1: 4,
0: 3,
1: 2,
0: 1.

0: on there, including my full-length mixtape, The First 48. Now, if you already have it, praise the Lord for you, but on that link, it's more.
1: It was DM me right now, at Dwight Stone on Instagram, at DJ Dwight Stone on Facebook, and we just get a lot of books, y'all. I don't do anything else with the books. We don't throw them away. They're not paperweights or anything like that.
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0: Darwin Hobbs right here on the Willie Moore Jr. Show. He is still on the line. He broke all the rules today. He said, I'm just going to take over the whole show. But Darwin, we don't like to leave without giving our listeners a word of inspiration. And I felt like with you being on the show, you know how to do this. So can you inspire our listeners going into the weekend?
1: I'm glad to do that. And the only place I can speak from is where I live. I lost one of my best friends. If anybody follows me on social, then one of my very, very best friends transitioned from this life into eternity yesterday. Wow. And so the thing that impacted me the most is I laid and sat next to her bed and watched her in hospice care and watched her take a last breath. Man, the thing that inspired me the most in that about her life is that she lived it. And so many times we say that frivolously and just kind of like as we move about, people say life is life in, you know, and so many words we use about life. But what I learned as I watched her transition and the example that she left for me was that she lived her life. So I'm just encouraging people out here because I just said this is earlier today. I was telling them about a dream I have and a vision I have. It's a business idea and there's nothing left to do but for me to do it. And so I'm just encouraging people, man, to live their lives because guess what? It's fleeting. It's like we're here today, gone tomorrow. We don't have a lot of time to waste.
0: Facts.
1: So if my encouragement to anybody, I got to encourage them from where I've been reflecting today. I got to live my life. It's too short. It seems long. It seems like you have time, but here I am. I'm 2 years from turning 60 years old and I'm still pursuing things that have been in my mind since I was 40.
0: Shame on me,
1: but that's okay because God's grace is sufficient and he'll allow me to accomplish it. But
2: yeah.
1: I'm telling you, dude, don't wait until you're about to turn 60 or especially if you're in your 20s, 30s, 40s. Man, live your life because there's nothing to do but to do it. And guess what? When you're doing it with God's grace and all of heaven backing you, that's the sweet spot right there. Okay, so I'm telling you right now, and whoever's listening, man, live your life. Because guess what? Tomorrow, it's just simply not promised.
0: Amen.
2: Amen.
0: And that is your word of motivation. You have a great weekend. And I'm going to tell you, like I tell my coworkers, I have no bail money. So
2: what? You know what? You know what? I wouldn't call
0: I
2: you first anyway.
0: No
2: don't throw shade
0: money,
2: at me before we
0: so
2: go into the
0: don't
2: weekend.
0: Get
2: I wouldn't
0: into
2: don't call you anyway.
0: You can't get out of in Jesus' name. And everybody said,
2: amen, I guess.
0: Amen.
1: Amen.
0: Oh, it's the Willie Moore Jr. Show.
2: Flat out.
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5: I learned patience from my adoptive dad. All he had to say was,
6: "Hey, you got this. Just breathe." Hey, we're pretty good.
5: Yeah.
6: Might have to start a band.
5: I got it.
6: Learn about adopting a teen from foster care. 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

0: It is not. But we're going to have a good time tonight. I want you to keep it right here. And we're coming back with the chat room on the Nightly Spirit.
1: Yeah. Let the church say amen.

0: Everybody say that with me. God's got a blessing.
1: God's got a blessing.
0: If you really believe it, God's got a blessing.

0: with me. Come on, say, God's got a blessing.
1: God's got a blessing.
0: Everybody.

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adults only atmosphere, including the One Voyage Festival in Nassau, Bahamas, with performances from some of the biggest names in music, plus Ship Church with special performances from Jonathan McReynolds, Ja'Kalen Carr, and Pastor Mike Jr., and a Southern

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1: Lord, let your will be done on earth as it is in heaven. Help us to love and see each other the way you love and see us. Come on.
2: My heart is always longed for something more. I search the stars to knock on heaven's door. Creation groans for God to be revealed. 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

0: That is Tanya Nolan with Blessings on the Nightly Spirit. And I'm going to make this a test of Friday night because I need to hear your testimony. I just need to hear how good God has been to you. I'm going to be very, very, very honest with you tonight. Not that I'm not always honest. I am always honest, but I just got to tell you, my heart has been broken so many times this week. I feel like I pulled up on a week of the Twilight Zone. I don't know if I told y'all, it's been the craziest week. I lost my computer. My main desktop died on me. And when I went to the Apple store, they told me that they can't fix it. Then my tire blew out. All this stuff. I think I told y'all some of that stuff. And it just kept going on and on and on and on and on. And I ran into a lady that was like, somebody's put a hex on you. I was like, hey, girl, what? Can't nobody put no hex on no Holy Ghost filled woman. What you talking about? She says, you need to go home and take a salt bath and wash your hands in vinegar. I said, girl, wait a minute. I don't know what kind of foolishness y'all getting into out here with all of these other things. I eat vinegar and salt potato chips and I'm still going through. Okay. I'm still going through. So all of that is crazy. Don't listen. You don't fight a spiritual war with carnal weapons. All right. You don't do that, baby. I don't know what you're washing your hands in vinegar for, but I'm going to tell you this. I am giving God praise regardless of what I'm going through. And this is why I wanted to get to Test of Friday. I testify that God is so good to me that regardless of everything I've been through, I'm still here. Not only am I still here, I'm still on his mind. Not only am I still on his mind, I still have my assignment. Not only do I still have my assignment, he is getting me closer and closer and closer to the things that he's promised me. So I'm giving God praise tonight, regardless of how crazy my week has been. And I want y'all to do the same thing, because I know you've had a heavy week too. I know how I go. But I want you to call me and give God a anyhow praise. Give God a testimony. You made it home. You made it through this week. 1-877-345-7747. It ain't always about what you got or what open door happened. It's all about how good God is, right? 1-877-345-7747. Coming up, Yolanda Adams and Group Fire on the Nightly Spirit.
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0: 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That is Group Fire. I can count on you on the Nightly Spirit. I want to hear from you tonight. Give God an anyhow praise. I don't care what I went through this week. I got through it. I didn't stay in the middle of it. I came on the other side of it. If you want to get out of having a heavy spirit, now, you carry heavy this. The spirit of heaviness is exchanged with a garment of praise. And this is when you go deeper than what you praise God for. You know, some people praise God. You know, I just woke up this morning and I got food on my table. I got gas in my car. You know what I'm saying? But when you go past that and you say, God, it's because you are great. You're trustworthy, God. I see your trust. Your track record says that regardless of what today looks like, tomorrow is in your hands. And my times are in your hands. And this is when you praise God, you know, just for who he is. Just put on a garment of praise. 1-877-345-7747. If you've been through some things this week, I feel you. Okay. Me too. And so many of us have, but that is our life. We go through it. We don't die in the midst of it. We give God praise all the way through. And that's what we're doing tonight on Test of Friday. 1-877-345-7747. Darius Brooks and the Tommies and Ricky Dillard and Ron Carter coming up on the Nightly Spirit.
1: 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Darling, it's your girl, darling, darling, darling, darling. 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
2: Hey family, it's your girl Erica Campbell, and what if I told you your next getaway could refresh your spirit and pour into someone else at the same time?
3: Hold on, Erica, so you mean I can relax and be a blessing? 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
2: 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And it's the One Voyage 2026 sailing from Miami, October 26th through November the 1st aboard the beautiful Resilient Lady.
3: 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Because, you know, I need good music and good word.
2: 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Inspiration from Jonathan McReynolds, Ja'Kalen Carr, and Pastor Mike Jr., and maybe me.
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4: 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Hey.

open my eyes. That's Ricky Dillard and Ron Carter. It's Test of Friday. Hey, you got a testimony? How good has God been to you this week? 1-877-345-7747. We want to hear your testimony, your Friday shout outs to how good God has been. What has God done for you this week? 1-877-345-7747. Again, 1-877-345-7747. And I just want to share Psalm 73 with you. Asaph was the worshiper that wrote this particular song. He says, "Whom have I in heaven but you?" You know, he was struggling emotionally and he just returned to just being in awe of the fact that I've got you. I got you. You are in heaven. You're watching over me. And listen, I just don't want you to sing the songs like these songs that we play on the radio, just like it's a performance. I want you to really get into the words of these songs. I'm going to play something from Melvin Crispell III as we come up on the next hour of the Nightly Spirit. I want you to sing that God is the joy and the strength of my life. You know what I mean? Let's go and reach down and get God a good praise. 1-877-345-7747. It is Test of Friday on the Nightly Spirit. Again, 1-877-345-7747. Call us. We having a good time on Test of Friday in my chat room. Coming up, Melvin Crispell III kicks off the next hour of the Nightly Spirit. Hey.

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